0: I got an idea.
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I said, you look so fine that I really wanna make you mine. 4, 5, 6, come on and get your kicks. Now you don't need

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Okay, next thing, my life is a Venice. 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
2: Bah, bah, bah. Hey, you know it's going to be a gorgeous Sunday morning. I'm just going to get us the kettle on while Bev gives you the latest at 8 o'clock.
3: A suspect's been shot dead after a gunman opened fire at Secret Service agents near the White House. Journalists who were reporting from directly outside the building were forced to run for cover. Among them was Selena Wang from ABC News, who was reporting on a possible Iranian peace deal at the time.
4: President Trump has said a deal is close, only for the two sides to remain far apart.
3: Meanwhile, Iranian media is reporting officials in Tehran say a reopening of the Strait of Hormuz won't guarantee free passage in the shipping lane. It says Donald Trump says a deal with Iran, reported to be near, would see blocks in the strait removed. Amber heat health alerts warning emergency services to prepare for higher demand remain in force. They cover the Midlands, Eastern and Southeast England. Met Office presenter Aidan McGiven says it's going to get warm everywhere.
5: Although temperatures will peak in the south and southeast on Monday and Tuesday, actually it's going to get warmer and sunnier across Scotland and Northern Ireland then through the middle of the week, and it's going to stay more or less sunny for most of the UK until the start of June.
3: In sport, Celtic have won the double after beating Dunfermline 3-1 in the Scottish Cup final at Hampden Park. They followed up last weekend's dramatic victory over Hearts, which saw them pip their opponents to the Premiership title. Hull have secured promotion to the Premier League with a 1-0 win against Middlesbrough in the Championship playoff final. Ollie McBurney struck in the 95th minute to claim victory and a place in the top flight for the first time since 2017. And George Russell starts on pole position for the Canadian Formula One Grand Prix later. The Brit is just ahead of his Mercedes teammates and the current championship leader, Kimi Antonelli. Reigning champion Lando Norris will be starting from third on the grid. That's the latest from the Sky News Centre. I'm Bev Rimmer.
2: Thank you, Bev.
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2: As Bev said, going to be an absolute smasher today. Sunny start, but that temperature will rise quickly through the morning. We're looking at temperatures of around 28 degrees today across Sunshine Land. Going to be dry this evening with some late evening sunshine. A sticky 16 overnight, bank holiday Monday itself. Hot and humid. We're looking at temperatures possibly 33 degrees tomorrow. 33 degrees. Well, that's a hot one, isn't it? Welcome to what we're calling Studio 5 today. At this moment in time, just me and Trig the cat on board. You on board?

0: feel like the end. They can't be bothered.
1: 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Nothing in this game for 2 minutes.
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0: Yes. Come near you so I can greet you.
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1: All right, Trey.
2: All right, Dave.
1: How are you feeling today? Because it's Sunday.
2: I feel absolutely brilliant.
3: Yay!
1: What about Clarkson? That was Farm Fest.
4: Yes. Lovely, lovely.
1: So we are. We're calling this now Studio 5 today. So we're in the middle of sticks, which is lovely. To my left, I have trees. In front of me, I have a large garden area and a giant wall surrounding a big grassy field. And inside there, goats. There are goats in there. I went to introduce myself yesterday. For some reason, they didn't want to know, just ran away. I'll try again later, but because we're here today. So I will see. I'll let you know a goat front went tomorrow. When we're back, Studio 3 tomorrow, is Studio 4? I can't remember the amount of studio. So today the show is produced by Trigger the Cat, who's down here. You right, Trig? Yes. And how's it going so far? You can talk better than that. Come on. As far as he's concerned, it's sounding okay. So, good to be back on the Sunday show. Thank you to Safe Hands Ryan for filling in last week while we are on our holidays. Thank you, Ryan. There's never a safer pair of hands. Never. There hasn't been safe hands since David Seaman goalkeepered for England. Very safe pair of hands. Yesterday, as a treat, my dad's birthday was at the beginning of the month, and I said, he's always said he'd like to go to the Beeb down in Cardiff. And on the off chance, the BBC rang me up and said, look, you know, you pay your licence fee, we're quite willing for, in fact, we want you to come and see where your money's going. So we went down there. We had a lovely day there. Again, some butt clenching moments. I won't tell you about it. I want it, but there were a few. And trying to stop my dad laughing when he starts laughing is very, very difficult. So we enjoyed that run of the Beeb. And do you remember Jason Hamill? I said to Jason, "So we're in town for an hour. You fancy a beer?" So we met up with Jason yesterday, which is very good. A little chat with Jace, and because it was only a short, you know, short, swifty drink, I said, we'll meet up another time. Then we got back on the train, came back home, had a takeaway for tea, went to bed. Well, watched The Boys, the final episode of The Boys last night. We watched on The Boys. In fact, I got a song from that very shortly. And then, lo and behold, hello, Sunday. Let's have you checked in. Pictures, please.
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you're a fan of the Boys, very last piece of music at the end of the final ever series is this by a group called Flogging.

that. I've never heard it anywhere else until yesterday. I mean, I'd heard the song before. I'd never heard it on any other TV programme or TV series. And then, Flogging Molly, then. If I ever leave this world alive, and if you're a big fan of The Boys, the TV series on Prime, then you'll hear that at the end. Make sure you turn it up loud. And it's the best way they've ever ended a series. You couldn't end a series better if you're a fan of The Boys. Welcome to Sunday morning, the 24th of May already. It's going to be a glorious day, dry, hot and sunny. The temperature's going to climb very quickly. 144th day of the year, 221 to go, 21st Sunday, 21st week, 66th day of spring, 28 days to go until summer. Emerald for the Geminis today. It's National Asparagus Day. It's Empire Day today. And it's also Bermuda Day and National Brothers Day today. So, is this a live version of the Hollies?

0: Brother's Day today. Only child, yeah. Spoilt. That's what I was. Spoilt. Let's have you checked in. 07988 6078. There are people going on holiday today. There are people sitting in the garden. I know, because they're sending me pictures. 07988 6078. We'll stay with you till 12. Flashback at 9 on the top 10 from 10 o'clock this morning.
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Don't forget, if you are texting or rather WhatsApping us today, I'm very interested to see what your maybe what your garden's looking like today, or maybe your holiday destination's looking like today. As I said, I'm surrounded by fields today, and Trig the cat's wriggling in around my legs today. Yeah, steady on, pal.

played some good songs on the show already. Loving it. Jerry Cinnamon. Right, I'm making an executive decision. So many people checking in today. We will go early with the irks today. So 07988-6078. It's 20 to 9, so we've got Undertones to play here. And we'll have a commercial break, and then we'll speak to some irks, shall we?

0: 8:42 then, there's the Undertones, Sunday morning. Again, I have to thank Ryan for last week. This time last week, where was I this time last week? Probably by a pool somewhere. Right, we'll check in with the Erks next.
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0: so many to get through this morning. I'm going to start with Daz the Dinosaur, yeah, is it?
1: Morning, Mr. Jones. Daz the Dinosaur checking in on this rather bright and sunny Sunday morning.
0: It is.
1: Bit warm this morning.
0: It is.
1: Which is just as well as I'm wearing my leopard print leotard.
0: Oh dear.
1: And pop socks.
0: Oh.
1: Ready for a great flashback.
0: Oh.
1: Bring it on, Mr. Jones.
0: Don't paint a pretty picture. Picture that, man. Morning, this is Gene from Ross checking in on another hot day. Have a good day off. Looking forward to another great Sunday show. Have a good day. And don't forget the sunscreen. You're so wise, Gene. Everybody, don't forget the sunscreen. I goes, what's the SPF thing I use? Very high, isn't it? Right, Nick, I'm up and about with my first coffee of the day. Dilly Dilly, says Phil McCann. Have we got the Dilly Dillers, the coffee department here, the Dilly Dillers? I'm awaiting your fam show. It's a good check in this at 6:37 this morning. Phil McKenna up there in a sunny Barrow upon Soar in Leicestershire. Morning, CDB checking in for a Sunday sing along. He says, I see Mr. Kipling. Mr. Kipling van came very close to colliding with me yesterday. Ooh, that sounds not, that doesn't sound very good at all. But luckily, he's got exceedingly good brakes. I'll let you have that. Morning, Nick. We're spreading the word throughout West Wales. Now, this is the West Wales team who have found... where'd you get them from? Sunshine Radio car stickers. They're few and far between. I tell you what, that car's gone up in value now. That car has doubled in price now. Donna, Paul and Zara. Hello, gang. We're off to Egypt this morning. Well done. They're all in the car this morning, heading to Egypt. Well, it's a long, old drive to Egypt, isn't it, eh? Will you be taking a plane? If so, don't forget the airport pics and, obviously, the destination pics when you get there, and have a fabulous time. Well, Nick's just back from the short dog walk. Has, he's got he's damaged his cruciate ligament. Ooh. This is Belinda in Leominster, and... Waiting for a date for the op to repair it. Oh, wishing well from us. Morning, Nick. Loving the show, says Jan of that there, Monmouth. Deb's checking in this morning. Well done to you. Morning, Nick. What a beautiful morning. Have a great day, says Jim Nelane today. Morning, Nick. Great start to the show today. It's my birthday today, so I'm out later to celebrate. Couldn't ask for a better day, says Lou in Monmouth this morning. Well, happy birthday, Lou. And I'm sure if I ask them nicely, they're never normally on before 9 o'clock, but here they are.

insist you have a smashing day. Morning, Nick on board and checking in. Looking pretty out there this morning. Walked to Jack Russell Terrace. I'm on working today and tomorrow, just on locals. So not to worry, keep on trucking. Lovely, lovely. Have a good one. Says Griff the Trucker, early doors today. Well done to you. Kaz Billum, good check-in this morning at 4 minutes. Oh, no, it's, who was it this morning? Flash Harry, 4 minutes past four. That's a good check-in. I like that, nice and early. Kaz Billum from Worcester. Wow, sent me a picture of a dashboard this morning. Let's have a look at that temperature, early doors. 16 degrees. What time was that, Kaz? Let's have a look. What time was that check-in? 5 past 5 this morning. So 16 degrees at 5 past 5. Lovely cloud formation this morning too. I'm looking forward to the show. More than welcome to it. And lovely clouds. Morning, Nick. Big boy barbecue ready for later. This is from Michael. I have heard the clip. Paxton the Cockerel is on board as well. Morning, loving the tunes this morning. I'm in the garden. It's a bit of a mess at the moment. It's empty bottles, says Steve, from a very sunny Blenavon this morning. What time is it? We're still 10 to 9, so we've still got time. Keep checking in. 07988 6078. We'll do some more in a second. Got to play some music as well.

0: You knew that was going to be on the show today, didn't you? Of course you did. Morning, Mr. Jones. Another scorch of a day. Lovely, lovely. Hope you're enjoying this glorious weather. All ready for a fab Sunday show. This is from Lindsay Lou in Evesham today. This is breakfast for Boo. For Boo Boo? That's all we got there. Looks like a plate of beans. Oh, no, it's pancakes. From a distance, that looked like a plate of beans. I thought, that's not very much... Well, that's not a staple diet, is it, just beans? Anyway, I'm hoping that you've got some maple syrup to go with them. Yeah, maybe a bit of bacon? Morning, Tony and Ludlow. I'm on route to the UK's smallest city, St. David's, for a few days. Enjoy. Shendrag is on board this morning. Alice is Paul, Julia and Stephen. Shendrag is now. A lot of Shendrag is this time of year, obviously, with the bank holiday weekend, kind of nest together in fields. So be very careful. Go quietly past fields, if you see. Boxes, white boxes, maybe in a field together. Those are the Shendrags. Do like to nest together. Especially bank holiday weekends. I mean, they're harmless enough. It's just when they scatter on a bank holiday Monday, it's a bit of a nightmare for everyone. Morning, Nick. Dilly Dilly now. Can anybody beat this? This is...
1: Dilly Dilly.
0: This is... Sharon in Gloucester, who's riding a horse. Has it got a built-in stereo? Got built-in stereo. Morning, Rachel Lloyd in Clibbury Mortimer this morning. Smashing pictures of the garden this morning, and it's in full bloom. Lovely. Morning, Nick. Checking in, usual Sunday plans. We're going to see the in-laws and the grandkids. We're off out tomorrow. Going to be so hot. Yeah, you think it's going to be hot today? 26 degrees today. We're looking at 30 plus tomorrow. Bear that in mind. I'm the bringer of warm news. We'll do some more just before the flashback.

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0: Ba-ba-ba. It is 24th of May already. Going to be a hot one today. Bev's got the latest at 9.
3: The US president is hinting that diplomats are on the verge of agreeing a peace deal to end the war in Iran. Donald Trump said the agreement would include the reopening of the Strait of Hormuz, something Iranian state media disputes. Our military analyst Sean Bell says Iran's nuclear program's always been a sticking point, but even a commitment to discuss it could pave the way to peace.
4: It'll also allow America to say, look, we've got the commitment we wanted. They're no longer a threat to their neighbours. We've destroyed their ballistic missile program, and we've achieved the aims and objectives. The Strait's open again. I'm going to move on.
3: Meanwhile, in Washington, D.C., a suspect's been shot dead after a gunman opened fire on Secret Service agents near the White House last night. A bystander was injured in the incident. People in parts of the UK could see another day of soaring temperatures as the sunny bank holiday weekend continues. Amber heat health alerts are in place in the Midlands, east and south-east of England and London. Yesterday, temperatures reached 30.5 degrees in Kent. A look at sport, and Ollie McBurney's late winner at Wembley sealed a 1-0 win for Hull against Middlesbrough and sent them back to the Premier League. Both sides were hoping to return to the top flight for the first time since 2017 in the Championship playoff final. Borough were reinstated in the competition after Southampton were kicked out for spying on them. Manager Kim Hellberg admits the whole Spygate saga was difficult to deal with.
5: It's been tough. It's been draining emotionally, but there's no excuse. Hull scored a goal today, and again, you have to congratulate them.
3: Premiership champions Celtic have claimed a 3-1 victory over Dunfermline in the Scottish Cup final at Hampden Park. It means that they've secured the double this season. And Britain's George Russell starts on pole position for the Canadian F1 Grand Prix later. He beats his Mercedes teammates and the current championship leader Kimi Antonelli into second place. Reigning world champion Lando Norris had to settle for third place for McLaren. That's the latest from the Sky News Centre. I'm Bev Rimmer.
0: Thank you, Bev. Only right, I think, that Hull won yesterday. You know, it would have been slightly unfair. I think the right result there.
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0: As Bev said on the news, it's going to be a hot one today. Temperatures up around 26 degrees. It will heat up quickly. As I said, Kaz this morning, just after 5 o'clock, and 16 degrees in Worcester. So could get up to 28 plus today, and very sticky as well. Sticky overnight, 16 Celsius, and then tomorrow, bank holiday Monday, unheard of, 33 degrees tomorrow. 33, that's what it's saying here.

0: Right, Nick, late permission slip requested. I'm off with the girls to Lanzarote. Yeah, but how late? You're not going right now, are you? It'll take me a while to print one off. I'll get one over to you. It's from Tara this morning. Loving the music today, says the Shed Draggers. Why, thanks for that. Faye Wiles has been on since that morning. It's a glorious day, and I'm stuck in an air-conditioned shop for the next 8 hours. Enjoy the sun, everyone. What's the name of the shop? Get a little free plug. People might come in and, you know, bring you a lolly or something. Are you allowed lollies? Morning, Sunshine Radio, says Lindsay Bennett today. Jordan Leader says, morning, Mr. Nick. Morning, Jordan. Mike Hereford say good morning. Christina Grafton, morning, Nick. Darren Reed says, morning, Nick and Sunshine Land. Today I'll be burning up, putting up fence posts and panels. Well, you make sure you cream up. Some Darren this morning. Opponent Smith says, morning, Nick. From a sunny Amroth in Pembrokeshire. It is our view from our caravan this morning. The weather has been awful until now, with rain on Friday, and it was really cold yesterday, so fingers crossed we can catch up with the rest of the UK today. Oh, it's looking lovely. Blue skies. Oh, yeah, have a smashing day today. Maybe a bit of a chill off that, off the sea. Maybe a bit of breezy. Morning, Nick. Have a good day today, and hope you get out in the sunshine later. Well, I've got to be honest with you. As I said, we're in Studio 5 today. Every so often we change studios. We're in 5 today, so we have the cat here, which is Trigger the Cat, who is producing the show today. Yes, doing a grand job, sir. I thought so. So he's in charge of the show today. I'll send you. Do you want to see a picture of Trig? Yeah. I'll see if Trig will pose in the sunshine for you. I think that's sorted. Morning to Marion Wolfe this morning and Ashley Hornby all checking in today. 07988 607080. Right, we need to crack on with a flashback here. I'm going to try and squeeze in as many as I can between now and 10 o'clock from one particular year.
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0: So you know the drill. I'll play a bunch of songs from one particular year. You guess the year. Keep that at one side until I've given you the question. Once you've got the question of the year, by all means, message 07988 6078. I'll either say yay or nay. And then for the rest of the hour, I'd like you to mark the quality of the broadcast out of 10 while praising me.
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0: Yeah, this is the obvious one today, isn't it?

0: I hear you. I hear you cussing away on a Sunday. It's the Sabbath. Smokey.
1: No, I'll never get used to not living next door to Alice.
0: Bellamy Brothers and Pussycat in there as well. Now, Triggs in charge. Has he given me the right version of Billy Ocean? No. Try now. That's better. Second version right. Well done, Trig. You can delete that first one. It's an 80s remix. 90s. But this is the right version on the

0: excellent Billy Ocean then, and Love Really Hurts Without You. Sunday morning flashback, everyone.
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0: Morning, Nick. I'm sat in the garden getting ready for a family barbecue. Looking forward to the flashback, says Shirley. A beautiful Tewkesbury today, lovely. Sir Nick of Sunshine Land, we've had to drag you outside to have breakfast in our pea pod. Much love. This is Annie the Brummy and Gobby Joe from Brockhampton. Have a lovely day. A pea pod? What's a pea pod? Can you show me at distance what your pea pod is? I can. You've sent some pictures in, but I can't exactly work out what a pea pod is. But enjoy. Morning, Nick. 10 out of 10 for a fan broadcast, says Claire in a sunny Cheltenham. I dare anybody to sit in the house today. You should be out in the garden now. We're looking at what temperature we've got here at the moment. We got 17 degrees at the moment. Dawn and Charles in a sunny Kington get the right answer. Hello, Linners. You all right? Good. She's over there in Kingston. Long, hot summer. Good year. I started training to be a carpet fitter. Joined my first band, Dark Knight. Looking forward to listening to more memories, says Kevin McNally in Ditton Mill, who's got the right year. Well done, Kev. Got the right year. Let me give you some clues.
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0: Just a few clues, because I think you're going to work it out quite quickly what the year is today. Here are my clues here. It was best remembered this year for an exceptional heat wave. So it was the great heat wave. Summer featured continuously for 45 consecutive days without some rain in areas. And temperatures soared past 32 degrees. So we had a severe drought. Crop losses reached 500 million. Harold Wilson unexpectedly resigned as Prime Minister. And James Callaghan took charge. Cost of living, the average house was around £12,000 in this year. Brotherhood of Man won the Eurovision Song Contest. Save all your kisses for me. And the first commercial flights of the supersonic Concorde took off from Heathrow Airport. And a question to go along with the flashback today. John Steed, Mike Gambit and Purdy were better known as who in a new secret agent action television series on ITV in this year. So give me the year. And John Steed, Mike Gambit and Purdy were better known as who in a new secret agent action television series on ITV in this year. And I am going to be pedantic on this one. I will need the exact answer. Off you go.
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Gambit and Purdy were better known as Who in a secret agent action television series we saw for the first time on ITV. Again, I said, I think I might have asked this question before, but I am being pedantic with this one. I need what I've got written down here as the answer, because otherwise it'll be wrong. Nice. 07988 6078. You've got plenty of time, because I make it 9:28 and 39 seconds. That's at least 31 minutes to get it right. 31 minutes and now 15 seconds. All right, 10cc on the flashback and the things we do for love.

0: 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The perfect flashback for a day like today, isn't it? Yeah.
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0: Alrighty, let's have a look who's getting the right answer this morning. As I said, I'm going to be a little bit pedantic here today. I remember Mississippi, but of course he got very well, says Ian in Homer today, with the right answer. Well done. Summer of the water shortages, says Canny Lad. Yep. Trying to say it loud in the garden. Trying not to say it loud. You've got to. If you're on your own doing the flashback and you don't say out the year loudly and the answer to the question loudly, it doesn't count. Morning, great show. 10 out of 10. Fantastic. Says John and Minnie and Pristine with the right answer. Brilliant. Says Chris the Bike getting the right answer today. Well done. Fizzban in Lebrey. Great music for a great sunny day. 10 out of 10 today. Morning, Nick. Was the year? This is Ange in a hot church down in Gloucester with the right answer. Paul's in a cloudy Dundee today. You need to move, Paul. Come south. Brilliant show as always. Bye, thanks for that. Give me the year. John Steed, my gambling Purdy, better known as Who in this year. Flashback.
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girl, watch that scene, digging the dancing queen. Abra, if you didn't know. Here's our Peapod. Oh, that's lovely. Annie the Brummie and Gobby Joe. That's a lovely little Peapod. I want one of them in my garden. I'd like that. Make me one. Cliff here from a very sunny Swindon. Great show, as always. No, I'm not giving you the right answer on the question there, Cliff. I said it was going to be pedantic today. Close, but not the right answer. One word out there. Cheers, says Mike, with the right answer. Phil McKenna in Barrow-upon-Soar in Leicestershire in the garden today. Lovely. Got that lawn kept well there, Phil. Looking smashing.

hindsight was a marvellous thing. I did bring in a tartan scarf today, but I hate to do it. I'm not wearing it, but I am waving it around. Sad news this last week. Dennis Lockerer from Doctor Hook passed away. In this year, though,

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1: Yeah, sad news. He passed away this week, didn't he? Was it this week? Pronounce his name Dennis Lockeray. Lockeray. Anyway, there he is with the band. If not you, on the flashback for a Sunday morning. Possibly, says, definitely, the year is right from Rachel. The answer to the question is wrong. Morning, it's Derek from Hereford. Great show, as always. And the answer to the question, yes, go. It's the bracketed one that we are looking for. Well done, you got the right answer. Well done, Derek. Hope you had a good holiday. Thanks for bringing back the sun. I did promise it. Ara and Cloyne in a glorious Ludlow today. Morning, a very apt flashback as the temperatures start to rise. I might be giving you too much credit, but it looks like as if you might have planned this. Yes, quite possibly. Brian and Yarpo with the right answer. Flashback, says Daz the Dinosaur with the right answer. Well done to you. Morning, Nick. Chris Parry here. Yeah, right answer, Chris. Well done, you.
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baby. Yes, I'm singing along with you. Scorchio is my youngest birthday yesterday. I used to be 20 already. That's Charlotte. And you wish a happy birthday. Love from Mum, Bex, Jordan, Martin and Dan and all the pets. And R.I.P. to Tom, who's gone over the Rainbow Bridge. Oh, bless. I hope you had a great day yesterday. Oh. This is perfect for the sunshine. They used to call this guy the singing tent. I think it was the late, great Terry Wogan that gave him the nickname. Anyway. Here's Demis Roussos, then, from the Roussos Phenomenon. Forever and ever.

something about that song, isn't it? Hi, Nick. Says birthday girl Lou in a beautiful Monmouth today with the right answer on that. 10 out of 10 for the show. Nice to have you back. I missed you, says Salmonella. Oh, I missed you more. Tony in Ludlow. Getting the right answer on the right year. Well done to you. Brilliant show, says Belinda in Leamster. Well, thanks, Belinda. Right answer. Great year. No mobiles. Stay out until streetlights came on, says Michael in Froom's Hill today. Now, from a song that was forever and ever from the Roosters Phenomenon to a song that was called Forever and Ever. Is it Slick or Silk? Slick.

0: well done you if you got 1976 on the flashback today. And John Steed and Mike Gambit and Purdy were better known as the New Avengers.
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0: Yeah, we'll give some more credit to other people who got the right answer. After the news now at 10 o'clock.
3: There's growing optimism that the US and Iran are inching towards a deal that would resolve the conflict in the Middle East. Details of a possible agreement have emerged, which would see the US lift their blockade on Iranian ports in exchange for a reopening of the Strait of Hormuz. Chief Secretary to the Prime Minister, Darren Jones, says restoring trade and transport will help people in the UK.
4: We've had to prepare ourselves for the domestic implications of the conflict in the Middle East on the UK economy, and the sooner we're able to get to a point of de-escalation and crucially get the Strait of Hormuz open again for the flow of oil and trade, the better for all of us.
3: A bystander's in hospital after being injured in a shooting outside the White House. A suspect was shot dead after shots were fired towards Secret Service officials in Washington, D.C. last night. Parts of the UK are set for another day of soaring temperatures, with amber heat health alerts remaining in place. Yesterday, temperatures reached 30.5 degrees in Kent. Climate scientist Dr. Chloe Brimiscombe says it's unusual for the time of year.
5: This is a result of our changing climate. Last summer, we saw four of these sort of events. And so this year, we might be seeing more heat waves as the summer goes on. Of course, we haven't even got into the summer yet this year. So that's very concerning.
3: Sport and the battle to avoid Premier League relegation goes down to the final day. A draw for Spurs at home to Everton should keep them up, but if they lose, a West Ham win against Leeds would make them safe at Tottenham's expense. Hull owner Akin Ilikaeli says the 1-0 victory over Middlesbrough in the Championship playoff final was the best day of his life. The team's returning to the Premier League for the first time in 9 years. And Celtic interim manager Martin O'Neill says a decision on his future will be coming soon. He oversaw his side follow up their Premiership title win with victory over Dunfermline in the Scottish Cup final. They beat their rivals 3-1 at Hampden Park. That's the latest from the Sky News Centre. I'm Bev Rimmer.
0: Thank you, Bev. Oh, the cat has not put the right jingles in this morning. You just can't get the staff these days. 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
0: Going to be a scorcher today. Temperatures roughly about 18 degrees now in most places, maybe 19, 68. Going to get up to around 28 today. Down to 16 overnight. Now, this is unheard of. Bank holiday Monday. Hot and humid. Plenty of strong sunshine. Temperatures tomorrow, 33 degrees. 33 tomorrow.

0: Right then. It's only me today in here, along with Trig. Oh, he's there. I think Emma's. Are you cooking eggs? Emma!
1: What?
0: You making eggs?
1: Yeah!
0: Lovely. So, Trig, Emma on the eggs. Studio 5 today. And we've come up with song titles we've related to the current weather conditions. So I've got 10 UK Top 40 hits here. No B-sides, no weird album tracks, but 10 songs that you could relate to the current weather conditions. Yeah. 07988 607080. So I'm looking for 10 songs from you, and you've got until 12 o'clock. So top 10 song titles we've related to the current weather conditions. 07988 607080. It'll be on the Facebook very shortly. But you can go now if you like.

0: country am I in?
1: It doesn't matter. It's 5 o'clock somewhere.
0: It's always on 5 in Margaritaville, come to think of it.
1: Yeah, I heard that.
0: You've been there, haven't you?
1: Yes, sir.
0: I've seen your boat there.
1: I've been to Margaritaville a few times.
0: All right. Well, that's good.
1: Stumble my way back.
0: Okay. Well, we just want to make sure you can keep it between the navigational beacons.
1: Between the buoys. I got it.
0: All right. Well, it's 5 o'clock. Let's go somewhere.
1: I'm ready. Crank it up.
0: Let's get out of here.
1: I'm gone.

0: rich Irish there.
1: Yeehaw! I like a country moment now and again. I like a country moment. Very good. Ella Langley in there. Her second single to start cracking the UK is Be Here. And Alan Jackson and Jimmy Buffett. Long list of people I need to say hello to today. Me again, did you get a picture of Ali and Joe's pea pod? My hubby built it, says Cheryl. Oh, it's lovely. That's lovely, that is. Could do one of them in our garden when we get our house back. Oh, incidentally, if you're wondering, they've told us the end of June. And they're half cracking on with it. Loving the tune. 76, Scorcho of the year. Well done. And was it the Avengers? No, we weren't accepting the Avengers, the new Avengers we wanted. That's from Lindsay, Lou and Eve Shum this morning. I was singing along to Alice earlier on, says Kath. Ah, that's it. You don't want to shout that out loud in the garden, do you? Not on a Sunday morning. Morning, Nick from a glorious Welland. The year was 76. The programme was The New Avengers, which you can still watch every night. Yeah, ITV4, isn't it? Or UK Bilge. Thoroughly enjoying the music as I dance around with the Hoover. 10 out of 10 for me. I'm off to Cardiff later. Have a wonderful day. I was at Cardiff yesterday. And the thing was, I was at Cardiff and I walked in the first pub and some Sunshine listeners were in there. We walked in. I think it was Sid and the gang. Is it Sid and the gang in there? They were in there. Can't go anywhere, can you? Cliff in Swindon. Yeah, you got it right in the end. Well done, Cliff. Great tunes this morning. Could it be 75? Said Elaine. No, close. 76 it was. Great show as always. 1976 of the New Avengers, says Les and Jenny. We're back in sunny Benel Medina. After a great weekend in Ibiza, celebrating my birthday. Oh, did you large it up with the kids? Big fish, little fish. Stack a few boxes. New Avengers in 76, says Rose this morning. Well done, you. Sunshine morning, Nick. Gary Butler in Abergavenny. Yeah, definitely 76. Did you read out my message? I was hanging me washing out, says Linners in Kingston. We did, yeah. It was for Charlotte. It was her birthday yesterday, wasn't it, for Bex, Jordan, Martin and Dan and all the pets. Great show as always, fantastic tunes, says June this morning. What an awesome flashback, says Sharon in Gloucester, who's not trucking today. Last time she checked in, she's on horse. All right, let's crack on with the top ten. It's top ten songs we've kind of related to the current weather conditions. So it's everything you could associate with a day like today, where it's going to be hot and sticky. Right, songs that you could relate to being like, yeah, on a day like this. I can't think of any other way of saying it. Morning, says Scott in Hereford. How about Hot in the City, Billy Idol? Very good. Andy in Leinster says, morning, Nick. What about Hot in the City by Billy Idol? Morning, says Kevbo and Lindsay in a sunny Cheltenham Ham. How about Katrina and the Waves and Walking on Sunshine? Hey, Nick. What about Walking on Sunshine by Katrina and the Waves or Sunny by Boney M, says Claire, in a very sunny Cheltenham Ham. Liz in a sunny Bewdley-on-Sea today says, what about Heatwave by Martha Reeves and the Vandellas? Now, that would have been top of my list, but unfortunately, Heatwave by Martha Reeves and the Vandellas was never a UK Top 40 hit. Never a UK Top 40 hit. A morning from a sunny Wheat Hill Caravan Park. Top 10 has to be Summer Breeze by the Isley Brothers, says Stephen and Anita. Oh, it must be lovely up there. I should live up there. It's lovely up at that caravan park. Play golf. I didn't used to play golf because I was living there when there was the old lockdown, so you walk around the golf course as my exercise. Lovely. Stephen and Anita, Isley Brothers, not on the list, but maybe worth an airing later, along with Martha Reeves and the Vandellas. Even though it wasn't a hit, it's worth an airing. But well done to Claire in a sunny Cheltenham today. Morning to Kev, Bo and Lindsay in a sunny Cheltenham. They said Katrina and the Waves. And also Steve, or rather Scott it was, in Hereford, who said, "What about Hot in the City by Billy Idol?" Yeah. Stand by for Katrina and the Waves, then, and Billy Idol. A top 10 for the current weather conditions.
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0: yeah, there are a few obvious ones on the top ten today. Katrina and the Waves, number 6. And Billy Idol, number 8. Got a top ten, a quick top ten today. Song titles we kind of relate to the current weather conditions. So, yeah. What you'd expect to see on a day like this, etc., etc. All to do with the current weather conditions. Because by the looks of things, today could be the hottest day, and then it'll be topped by tomorrow, which will be the hottest day too. Can you have a hottest day too? What about Hot by Inner or Sunshine by Gabrielle or Sweat by Inner Circle, says Susie. Inner Scorchio Wolves today. Morning, Gav in a resplendent Ludlow today. How about Billy Idol, Hot in the City, you can have that. Came in before we played it. Hotter Than Hell, Dua Lipa. Or The Heat Is On by Glenn Frey. What about Hot Stuff by Donna Summer, says Dawn in a sunny Kington today? That's very good. What about Sunburn by Dominic Fike, says Charles, in a warm Kington? It's only warm in Kington. Great show as always. I missed the question on the... I was out with the hound, says Rob in US Harold. Could you please give a shout out to the footy team for winning the league yesterday? Especially congrats to Robbie, the top scorer in the league. In the League Two. Well done, Robbie, lad. He's got a hell of a right foot on him. I could also say he's got a hell of a left foot on him. Could be ambidextrous. Is it ambidextrous when you can use both legs? I know it's both arms. What about the Proclaimers and Sunshine on Lee, said Rob. Still waiting for the shout-out. So get them eggs in your boy. I just did. Thanks to Billy Idol. Right, who are we putting on the list? Let's have a look. Let's go back to Gav in a resplendent Ludlow today. Forgetting Billy Idol and Hot in the City. And Susie is in a Scorchio Wolves today. And she gets Sunshine by Gabrielle. It's songs that we've kind of related to the current weather conditions.
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3: 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Nick G.

0: I'm Leon's warm-up man. Not that he doesn't need warming up. He won't need it today. I'll be surprised if he comes with long trousers on today. He's here at 12 o'clock. We're practically outside today. I've got a door which leads out into a giant field, and the girls in the field have come for a look. That's the cows. What's going on here, they said. In a cow style. Cat scooted him away. Good job. Smashing geometry. Triggers in channel today. You'll see him on the Facebook page. He's on there. Stamping his authority. Here's some late stuff from the flashback this morning. Hello.
1: Morning, Nick. This is Jim Davis, all the way from sunny Spain.
0: Yes.
1: I believe it was the new Avengers.
0: Yeah.
1: And the year we're talking about is 1976.
0: It was, yeah.
1: What a brilliant year.
0: What's the weather like in Spain today? It's James, if you ever go over to Alicante. Is it Alicante where you are? He's in charge of the airport there, but he's not in charge of the entry-exit system. I thought I'd add that. Yes?
2: So, one of your songs today has got to be It's Getting Hot in Here, So Take Off All Your Clothes. It is getting so hot. I don't know the name of the song.
0: Okay.
2: But as you can possibly tell, got a bit of a chest infection going.
0: Yeah.
2: Antibiotics, can't go outside and enjoy the sun.
0: Oh, no.
2: But loving the radio.
0: Okay. Thank you, Mortry Martin. And Nelly is at number 10 and plays next.
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Mortimer Martin. He's a little bit under the weather at the moment. But he gets Nelly at number 10 on our songs for the current weather conditions. Yeah. Things that you see, you may do today. It's just all about what is going to be the hottest day of the year so far. And then tomorrow, it'll be the hottest day of the year so far.

suggested, not on the list because it was never a UK top 40 hit for Martha Reeves and the Vandals, but we've all heard it, So it's kind of all about the weather today. Weather related and things we do in weather like this. So the top 10 songs were related to the current weather conditions and what we're going to do today. Number 10 then, Nelly and Hot in Here. Number 8, Billy Idol, Hot in the City. 7, Glenn Frey, The Heat Is On. 6, Katrina and the Waves and Walking on Sunshine. 4, Gabrielle and Sunshine. So it's 1, 2, 3, 4, 5, so we're halfway through. 07988 60 70 80. And messenger front, by the way, a lot of people saying, oh, I sent that in earlier on, because you send two messages. You send a message in on our little WhatsApp messenger, try and not send another message until we've read it out. The reason being, it just keeps moving around our screen and we never get to see it. Right, this is new from Kasabian. It's called Great Pretender. You'll love it.

do love that. Kasabian, then. It's called The Great Pretender. Or rather, Great Pretender. So, I'll be here till 12 o'clock today. If you don't mind sharing, I don't mind. And then Leon will be here from 12 o'clock today, taking you through the afternoon. Gary Ladd, that'll be Gary King with his bag of records from his little record collection there. And we'll be here to entertain you from 4 o'clock this afternoon. May have this on the show because

0: Take a breath, Bill. Bill Withers, then. Bill Withers, this Sunday morning on a lovely day. Five down on the top ten. Five to go. 07988-607080. We will complete the top ten after the news at 11 o'clock.
1: It's coming up to 11 o'clock. 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
0: Sunday morning, 24th of May, it's 11 o'clock. Beth's got the latest. Is she not there? Beth!
3: The US Secretary of State says progress has been made in negotiations to formulate a peace deal with Iran. Marco Rubio is expecting more updates to come from the White House later. Speaking on a visit to India, he suggested Iran shouldn't have full control over the Strait of Hormuz, a vital shipping route for global trade.
4: They don't own it. It's an international waterway. And what they are doing now is basically they are threatening to destroy commercial vessels using an international waterway. If we allowed that to become normal, we would be normalizing an unacceptable status quo and setting a dangerous precedent.
3: Iranian media reports Tehran doesn't want to allow free passage through the strait. At least 24 people have died after a suicide bomber targeted a train carrying military personnel in Pakistan's southwestern province of Balochistan. The train was travelling through the southwestern city of Quetta when a vehicle packed with explosives was detonated near a railway track. A suspected gunman has been shot dead by US security services after opening fire near the White House. An injured bystander remains in hospital. Attempts are continuing to find survivors of one of China's deadliest industrial disasters in years. At least 90 people have been killed and 120 people taken to hospital after a gas explosion at a coal mine. The UK is still on course to break temperature records. 32.9 degrees would mean the previous daily high for May is broken. Andy Cameron runs a surfing company in Cornwall.
5: All the surf schools we've got are full, boats are absolutely rammed, so we're expecting it to be a cracking day. For the May bank holidays, normally people wait to see what the weather's going to do before they make their bookings. This year we had quite a lot of pre-bookings, but because the weather's coming so well, everyone's just flooding to the coast, which is great for us.
3: And MPs are calling for a fresh investigation into Ticketmaster's owner after calling out a climate of fear in the UK's live music industry. They worry smaller promoters risk being pushed out by Live Nation's potential market dominance. That's the latest. I'm Bev Rimmer.
0: Well, thanks, Bev.
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0: I think she was a bit upset because I called her Beth. Sorry, Bev. As Bev said, could be the hottest day of the year. Temperatures could climb in some places in the UK to above 30 today. We know it's 28 at least here today. Tomorrow morning, by the way, I'll be waiting for you to send me pictures of your dash after today's temperatures if you're out in the car. So 28 we're looking at, 16 overnight, could be 33 degrees tomorrow. 33! It's a hot one. All right, five down on the top 10 and five to go. We're looking for songs that we've kind of related to current climate conditions. What you see and what you do in this weather. All right, 07988-607080. Five down, Nelly at number 10, hot in here. Number 8. Hot in the silly. Hot in the silly.
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0: Hot in the city, Billy Idol. 7, Glenn Frey, The Heat Is On. 6, Katrina and Waves Walking on Sunshine. 4, Gabrielle and Sunshine. And because we've got time, let's play a couple of song suggestions that never made it to the top 10. Nick Jones.

0: Here he comes. You don't have to do the doorbell today because the door is wide open for you. There's no need to do the doorbell. You just do it to annoy cats and dogs. You swine. There's no need for that. No need for that. Was that Trig? No. Yeah. I called him that as well the other day. Same to you. Yes, it is nice here. It's just nice. So, if I could take a picture of the current studio, perhaps I will. So, you want to be in the background? No, I'd say I'm done your hair. Put the cat in it. It's already been in one. Okay, so you've been out with Kit this morning. I love Kit. You know, remember the car from Knight Rider, Kit? Love that car. Love it.
1: I hate to be the one to break this to you, but automobiles are not human. They have no lineage or personality.
0: Joking. You didn't know that either. Anyway, go and sit in the sunshine. I might take a picture of our current studio. Five down, five to go then on our top 10 song titles. We're kind of associated with the weather today, really, so the current climate. What about Summertime and The Living Is Easy by Abby Mitchell? Here Comes the Sun, The Beatles, Summer of 69, Bryan Adams again. Never a hit for Bryan Adams in the UK, Summer of 69. Hard to believe, isn't it? We all know it, but never it never made the top 40. And what about We're All Going on a Summer Holiday by Cliff Hunt? That's, you try saying it. We're All Going on a Summer Holiday by Cliff. Says Debs this morning. Top 10. This is how far we are behind, by the way. Not as far we'll be out. We are getting a massive influx of messages. So, this is from Daz the Dinosaur and That There Mooko from 10 past 10 this morning. That's how far we are. Walking on Sunshine, they get a point for that. Katrina and the Waves. Mr. Blue Sky by the Electric Light Orchestra. Here Comes the Sun, Beatles. In the Summertime, Mungo Jerry. The Heat Is On, Glenn Frey. Get a point for that as well. Well done. About Ain't No Sunshine by Bill Withers, or Hot Stuff, Donna Summer, or Burning Live by Elvis. Burning Love, wasn't it? Anyway, that's Canny Lad. Said Hot Hot Hot by Arrow. Played that earlier on. Tony and Ludlow, Something Like It Hot by The Power Station, Sunshine Superman by Donovan. What about Heatwave and Glass Animals? Cruel Summer, Bananarama. Summer in the City, Loving Spoonful, great song. Hot in Here, Nelly, have a point for that. Tina, Sunny Afternoon by the Kinks. Happy Sunday, still celebrating the Villa Cup win this week. Top 10 suggestions, the Kinks, Sunny Afternoon. Soundgarden, Black Hole Sun, Weezer, Island in the Sun. The Cure and Hot Hot Hot, says Tom in Malvern. Well done to all Villa fans and Villa themselves. And as I said in the week, well done to Arsenal for winning the Premier League, along with your very good friend, VAR. Captain Clavely says, I've got all the gooners on me now. The gooners. They'll all be at me now. Morning, Nick. How about Feeling Hot, Hot, Hot by the Merry Men? This is from... Who's this from? This is from Ken this morning in Clavely. Or Twisting by the Pool by Dire Straits. Well, I can tell you, Ken, that we have got Twisted by the Pool by Dire Straits on at number one. What do we expect? Are we expect to see a pool? We're going to a barbecue later on. I'm expecting a pool there. And also, Daz the Dinosaur got Mr. Blue Sky by ELO. That's the first time we've seen anybody mention Mr. Blue Sky, but as I said, Daz sent that in at 10 past 10 this morning. So if you sent a message in, hang in there. We have a big last push. Stand by for Dire Straits and ELO this Sunday morning.
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0: we looking? 11:30. So, hello, Mr. Blue Sky at number 9. And why are you taking pictures? Jeff. Why are you taking pictures of me?
1: Jeff.
0: Oh, hello. I haven't done my hair or nothing. Sorry, I put me all. I'm all a bother now. Dishevelled now. Dire Straits at number 1, then a Twisting by the Pool. ELO at number 9, Mr. Blue Sky. Right, so that means 1, 2, 3 to find. They're quite difficult, these ones, huh? Three final ones are quite difficult. I think you might struggle with number 3 and definitely number 5. Number 5, because it was basically by a dance group. Number 2 was a cheesy number 1. I'll tell you that it was all to do with Timmy Mallet. All to do with Timmy Mallet. So that'll give a bit of it away. But the one at number 3 is by an indie band from... I'd say is it late 90s on that one? And a dance band at number 5. With, obviously, the word sunshine in the title. Well, Burning Bridges by Status Quo, Hot Stuff by Donna Summer, or Cruel Summer by Bananarama, says Jim and Elaine this morning. Morning, great show, song suggestions, Electrical Storm, U2, Summer Breeze, Seals and Croft, Mr. Blue Sky, ELO, Heatwave, Linda Ronstadt, Heat Song, Glenn Fry, Body Heat by Quincy Jones, that's Anthony and Dawn in Payne's Castle. Did they get a couple of points there? Because those got sent in before we played them. Morning, Time to Burn by Storm. 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Fever, The Black Keys. Hot in the City, Billy Idol. Steamy, 17, Sweat by Sash. Disco Inferno by The Tramps. Cy and Jane in Dudley today. Get some points there. Great show. 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Or Cruel Summer by Bananarama. Or Burn, Baby Burn by Ash. Mr. Bright Sky by ELO. No, Mr. Bright Sky was by The Killers. That's Liv and Matt in Cheltenham. Couple of points on. LJD has been on. What about Summertime by DJ Jazzy Jeff? Cruel Summer by Banana Rice. Summer Nights, Olivia Newton-John and John Travolta. Don't Let the Sun Go Down on Me, George Michael and Elton John. I think about Summer in the City by Loving Spoonful, says Sue in Stourport. It's a great song, that Loving Spoonful song. I love it because it's the song that they use at the start of Die Hard 3. Sad, I know that, isn't it? It's really sad, isn't it? Morning, Captain. Here's a sticky one for you. What about the Lonely Planet? This is Phil with Betty's in Cheltenham. But obviously, if that is such a song, I need to dig that up. I'm not going to name the group there. How about the Beatles? Here Comes the Sun, Stevie Wonder, You're the Sunshine of My Life, The Merryman, Feeling Hot, Hot, Hot, or Tracy Ullman and Sunglasses, says Lou again. Hi, Nick, says Betty, of that there, Welland, Hot, Hot, Hot by The Merryman, or Hotter Than Hell by Dua Lipa, The Heat Is On, Glenn Frey, have a pint, or Glenn Frey, Glenn Fry, depends what part of the river you're on.

Bring Me Sunshine by Michael Ball and Alfie Bowe. Says Derek today in Hereford. You could have had Morecambe and Wise singing it. That's our favourite. Boring down, Mr. Jones. How was the holiday? Pilgrims, Kevin, Sue, checking in with you from a sunny Ludlow today. How about You're the Sunshine of My Life by Stevie Wonder? Or Islands in the Sun by Weezer. Good. What about Summertime by Billy Stewart? Or Sunshine by One Republic? In the Summertime, Mungo Jerry. Summer of 69, Brian Adams, never hit. Summer by Calvin Harris, Taylor Swift. Cruel Summer, All Night Long, Kid Rock. Summer Nights, John Travolta. Summer 68, Pink Floyd. Summer by the Foo Fighters. Hissing of Summer Lawn, says Johnny Mitchell. Who then by? Lindsay Lou and Evesham. How about Hot Legs by Rod Stewart? Or Thunder in My Heart, Leo Sayer. Or In the Summertime, Mungo Jerry. That's Les and Jenny in Benel Medina today. Chris Rea on the beach. Great show, says Julie. Why, thanks, Julie. Great text. What about If You Can't Stand the Heat by Bucks Fizz? Canned Heat by Jamiroquai. Mr. Blue Sky by ELO. Says Susie. He gets a pint. Came in before he played it. Hi, Nick. I've been watching reruns of the old 1970s fabulous Robin's Nest with Richard O'Sullivan. I think the theme tune might suit your fill-in music in the background, says Vixen Longford. Do we have Robin's Nest as a theme tune? Have we got Robin's Nest anywhere? You haven't. No, OK. I can't remember Robin's Nest. Oh, you have got it. All right, OK. Coming up. What about Lovely Day by Bill Withers, Summertime by DJ Jazzy Jeff and the Fresh Prince, or Mr. Blue Sky by ELO, Cruel Summer Bananarama, Beautiful Day by U2, sends Lynn in Brockhampton. So we're looking for, no, not on the list, kind of a dance group with Sunshine in the title. In fact, the title was called Sunshine. Number three, we're looking for an indie band, late 90s, but we seem to think it's late 90s, and the song at number two was by Timmy Mallett. Yes, it is that one. So Vixen Longford says she's been watching Robin's Nest.

0: didn't they do... which came first? Is it Robin's Nest or Man About the House? Why am I asking you? I think you were born about 20 years after that programme was on television, because it was on during the war. All right, 07988 60 70 80. That song by Timmy Mallion again. A dance group singing Sunshine, and kind of a late 90s indie band with the word sun in the title.
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8: 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Ooh. Oh, and don't worry. You can still sound fancy.
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0: It was that song, we have gone there with it. Susie in a glorious Wolves to get the right answer. Well done. Les and Jenny getting the right answer this morning. He's still over there in Benalmadena.
1: One, two, three.
0: Yeah, go

Yeah, we went there. So well done if you got Bomb Ballerina. So at number 10 then, Nelly Hot in here. 9, ELO, Mr. Blue Sky. 8, Billy Idol, Hot in the City. 7, Glenn Frey, Heat is on. 6, Katrina and the Waves Walking on Sunshine. Number 4, Gabrielle and Sunshine. Number 2, Bomb Ballerina. Itsy Bitsy, Teeny Weeny, Yellow Polka Dot Bikini. And number 1, Dire Straits and Twisting by the Pool. So 2 to find. We know the word sunshine is in the title of the song at number 5 because it is the title. They were a house duo from the UK. Stuart Crichton and Michael Kilkey. And they recorded it on Positive Records. Positiva Records. And it was a hit in 1996, and the other song was a hit in 1997 for an indie group. An indie group who at one time were talking about Lenny. They were telling us it was all right. Then they talked about Richard III. Did that help any? I've given you the clues. I can't think of anything else I can give you. Two songs to find on the top 10. One from 1996, one from 1997. And we have, I make that 11:45. So you have to get it in the next, well, you have to get one of them in the next 6 minutes, really, if we're going to get two of them in. Leon is basically tapping on my shoulder as I speak. Not yet, Leon. Calm down.

Yvonne, Golden Post in Hereford, yes. Susie Wolves, yes. Mr. O from Efficient Energy Centre, yes. Song at number two. Number five. It's Umboza and Sunshine.

0: Well done if you got Umboza and Sunshine. It's only Bobbin Walls, who's Susie's other half, that I can see has got the final song. I'll play you next.
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0: well done, everyone, for getting our little top 10 today, which is kind of related to current weather conditions. Number 10 then, Nelly, Hot in Here. Number 9, ELO, Mr. Blue Sky. Number 8, Billy Idol, Hot in the City. Number 7, Glenn Frey, Heat is On. Number 6, Trin on the Waves, Walking on Sunshine. 5, Umboza and Sunshine. Number 4, Gabrielle Sunshine. 3, Supergrass, Sun is the Sky. Number 2, Bomb Ballerina and Itsy Bitsy Teeny Weeny, Yellow Polka Dot Bikini, No Apologies. And number 1 then, Dire Straits and Twisting by the Pool. Right, we're out of here. Thanks to producer Trigger today. Cheers, that fella. Well done, well, good job, thank you. Thanks for Jo for letting me take over her house today to do the show in her house today. Thank you, Jo. Thank you, Emma, for making me boiled egg and soldiers. Yeah, thank you for that. Yeah, enjoyed that coffee. We'll be back tomorrow morning, 7 o'clock. It's kind of Doubles Day tomorrow. You'll understand when we start. Doubles Day tomorrow. Two for one artist. Every hour. All right, stand by for Leon. I'll see you tomorrow. Enjoy your Sunday and stay creamed up. How rude.
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3: And the US president's hinting diplomats are on the verge of agreeing a peace deal to end the war in Iran. Donald Trump said the agreement would include the reopening of the Strait of Hormuz, something Iranian state media disputes. Our military analyst Sean Bell says Iran's nuclear program's always been a sticking point, but even a commitment to discuss it could pave the way to peace.
4: It'll also allow America to say, look, we've got the commitment we wanted. They're no longer a threat to their neighbours. We've destroyed their ballistic missile program, and we've achieved the aims and objectives. The Straits open again. I'm going to move on.
3: An injured person remains in hospital after being caught up in a shooting in Washington, D.C. Reporters outside the White House ducked for cover as a gunman opened fire towards Secret Service personnel last night before being shot dead. A suicide bomb targeting a train in Pakistan's southwestern province of Balochistan has killed at least 24 people. The train was carrying military personnel through the southwestern city of Quetta. Climate experts warn the hot weather the UK is experiencing is worrying, as it's come too early. There are amber heat health alerts in place across large parts of England again. A Reform spokesperson has denied their proposed tax giveaway would take money away from public services. They've said if they won power, they'd scrap all levies on overtime. But a Labour cabinet minister's claimed it could mean they're cutting funding to things like the NHS. The party's Treasury spokesperson, Robert Jenrick, insists that's not true.
5: We're for working people. We're unashamedly giving a tax cut to the hardest working people out there. We're not for the benefit street, neither are we for the luxury beliefs brigade that Labour and the Tory party are fighting over at the top end either.
3: And MPs say they want a fresh investigation into Ticketmaster's owner after calling out what they've called a climate of fear in the UK's live music industry. There are fears smaller promoters could be pushed out by Live Nation's potential market dominance. That's the latest from the Sky News Centre. I'm Bev Rimmer.
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Big in Japan, Alphaville. Before that, Alpha Beats, Fascination. It's almost like I planned this show, isn't it? Alpha Beat and Alphaville. Hello. Hello, Sunday crew. How are you? It's Leon with you on a Sunday afternoon. Thank you to Mr. Nick Jones, Esquire. He will be back tomorrow morning when you wake up. What a fantastic mystery year it was this year as well. Taking you back to the 70s with some top tunes. Nick will do another mystery year tomorrow from 9. Talking of 70s and 1976, that was, of course, the long, hot summer. And we are reliving it for the next 48 hours or so. It is forecast to be absolutely glorious today with highs of 28 degrees. It's going to stay dry throughout the afternoon. Plenty of hot sunshine, light winds, and feeling rather humid. High UV levels as well, so do slap up on the old suntan lotion. But anyway, highs of 28 degrees today. Now tomorrow, bank holiday Monday, you'd think, well, it's a bank holiday. Of course it's going to tip it down. Oh no, we are blessed because tomorrow, highs, are you ready for this? Highs, 33 degrees. Plenty of strong sunshine and light winds, and it's going to stay warm into the evening. A fantastic bank holiday Monday ahead. It's actually going to stay hot until Wednesday, and then perhaps the odd shower on Thursday. That's the forecast. So far, what a glorious weekend it is. Hello then, I'm Leon, here to keep you company for the rest of the afternoon, and I've got some great tunes coming your way in this hour. Michael Jackson, Wild Cherry, Kylie Minogue. Let's start with Savage Garden.

0: She's having a moment right now, isn't she? Kylie Minogue, wow, at Sunshine Radio. Her Netflix documentary is number one all across the world, getting absolutely rave reviews. And I haven't watched it yet. I've got to turn in my membership of the Kylie Minogue fan club. Absolutely criminal. Haven't watched it yet. It's on the list to watch this week. Hopefully, fingers crossed, even getting around to it tomorrow evening, perhaps. Hey, Leon with you on a Sunday afternoon, the 24th of May, 2026. What's going on around the world today? It is Asparagus Day today, honouring the only spears that most of us ever eat. Essayist Marcel Proust wrote back in the late 1800s that asparagus transforms my chamber pot into a flask of perfume. He needs to get his nose checked, doesn't he? Brother's Day today, a day to give your brother a quick punch on the arm. It's Escargot Day, celebrating the gourmet food you can harvest off your driveway. No, thank you. You will not catch me eating a snail. No. And why do we eat slugs? If we eat snails, why not slugs? Surely it's just like, you know, when you get pistachio nuts that already got the shell taken off them. That's what slugs are, surely. International Tiara Day. So there you go, ladies. Get your tiara on for the day. And it's also quite apt for today, Don't Fry Day, which is known as Heat Awareness Day. Also, it's to encourage us to recognise the warning signs for heat illness, to keep workers safe in offices where it can sometimes get too hot, and raise awareness about the dangers of heat for everyone. That's going to be on the mind of a lot of us over the next 48 hours. So stay hydrated and get that suntan lotion on, and seek out the shade if you've overexposed to the sunshine. Feels good though, doesn't it, to have a bit of sun in our lives? Hey, it's Leon with you then for the next few hours. On the way today, we would be playing the Sunday Dinner Dilemma, and I've got You Be the Judge. That's a little later. Next, music from Wild Cherry and Ella Henderson.
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10: You don't have to have a shingles vaccination the minute you turn 70.
9: All done.
10: But it's a good idea. Shingles is an extremely painful disease that's more likely to affect older people. If you know someone in their 70s, make sure they ask their GP whether they're eligible for a free shingles vaccination.

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in the charts off the back of the success of his biopic in cinemas now. Michael Jackson, Billie Jean, didn't go to the cinema last night, but I did go across to Hay with Mr. Mark Edwards of this parish. And

0: And we went to see Danny Robbins recording the Uncanny podcast. It's a great podcast all about ghosts and the paranormal. And he did a few live tellings of it, some live stories and some quite chilling events. One of a baby in a cot that growled. That's a bit freaky. Heard a sort of monstrous voice going, "Help me." And then the baby growls. Really freaky. They had audio of it. So that was quite chilling. Even though it was a really boiling hot tent, you felt a shiver go down your spine. But really enjoyed the evening out there. It's just a great atmosphere. Really, really nice. Going to go back there next weekend to see Greg Davis off of Taskmaster Live. Looking forward to that. How you doing then? It's Sunday afternoon. You're feeling heated up and hot yet? Maybe you need a nice cool drink to chill you down. How about this one? This is a mashup that might be as popular as pineapple on pizza or mint served with lamb. I doubt it though. Yes, the latest brand new combo is Dr. Pepper with gherkins. And according to those who know, it 100% slaps. Yes, TikTok user Mississippi Mimo shared her favourite drink, Pickle Dr. Pepper. She ordered it by driving through a fast food drive-thru, asking the worker to toss a few gherkins into the super sweet drink, remarking that the server didn't even bat an eyelid at her order, proving that it's a pretty popular choice. So there you go. Would you have that? Would you have a soft drink with gherkins or pickles in it? No. No, thank you. You can keep that one, TikTok. Another daft craze to ignore. This is Sunshine on the Way. Music from the fantastic Holly Humberstone and Level 42.
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0: getting knocked down, getting back up again. Chumbawamba, Tub Thumping at Sunshine Radio. The songs that make you feel good. And if you're looking for something to make you feel good this bank holiday weekend, then fire up the engines for the Abergavenny Steam Rally, which is blasting back today and tomorrow. 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

The fantastic Simple Minds, alive and kicking. Good afternoon. Leon here with you on Sunshine Radio. Flicking through the papers today, and there's a story all about tattoos. Would you consider getting a tattoo of your pet? According to a new survey, half of us would. A study of 2,000 cat and dog owners found that 25% would consider getting a tattoo of their current pet. Another 16% of those polled already have a pet-themed tattooed on their body. But ink is not the only way to immortalise your furry friend. The survey found that 42% of pet owners own at least one item depicting an animal that resembles their pet, and 44% own something with an actual picture of their pet printed on it. Most often, an article of clothing. Well, of course you would. They're a member of the family, aren't they? This one would totally be me. 55% of owners have conversations with their pet when no one else is around. I think I'd do that. I'd talk to my pet if I had one. Personally, I would never get a tattoo of a pet. However, I do have a bold friend who's got rabbits tattooed on his head because, you know, from a distance, it looks like hairs.

0: Langley at Sunshine Radio. It is a glorious Sunday afternoon. Maybe you're dodging the chores because it's just too hot this afternoon and you're chilled out on the patio. Maybe you've got a glass of something nice in one hand or just a good cup of tea and you need something to ponder as you stare into that hazy blue sky. I have got my Sunday dinner dilemma for you, something to think about. A survey of 55... No, hang on, I've got that wrong. A survey found that 55% of people take pictures of their food. What is the most popular food item that we photograph? You see it all the time, don't you? If you go out for food, there'll be someone sat there taking a photo of their food, whacking it on their Instagram or doing a TikTok. No one can just sit and eat a nice meal anymore. But what is the food that we take pictures of the most? Any ideas? Don't phone. It's just for fun. I'll reveal what it is after music from Alex Gordino and Kid Creole and the Coconuts next.
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0: Sunday Dinner Dilemma. A survey has found that 55% of us take pictures of our food. But what is the most popular food item that we photograph? Hello to Lizzie in Luston, who says, is it Sunday roast dinners? Hope you've had a nice one today. No, that's not the answer I'm looking for. Wayne in Hereford says, is it birthday cake? That's clever thinking, because, you know, it's a special day. We're celebrating, take a photo of our birthday cake. No, it's not that. Sarah in Webley say it's got to be Beefy Boys, isn't it? No, it's not that. A survey found that 55% of people take pictures of their food. What is the most popular item we photograph? Apparently, it's ice cream. Well done if you got it right. I will have our You Be The Judge game coming up in the next hour. Music on the way from Derek and the Dominoes, or Dominoes even, or Dominoes. We'll get it right third time. And James Ingram plays next.
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0: The music really does sound better in the sun, doesn't it? Mike and the Mechanics, All I Need is a Miracle at Sunshine Radio. 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

That is a great tune, isn't it? Simply Red, 1991, Something Got Me Started. That was on a Now album when I went to a school trip down to London and the radio wasn't working on the coach, so they put the Now album on. And we were down in London for a few days, so we must have listened to that Now album about five times. I think it was about Now 22, around about that. That song was on there, and it's just ingrained in my mind hearing that. If you love your 90s music, don't forget Gary King is here every Saturday evening from 6 o'clock with Totally 90s, a whole 2 hours of 90s anthems. However, if you prefer 80s, then you haven't got long to wait. 4 o'clock this afternoon, Gary King's here with Totally 80s, a whole 2 hours of your favourite music. Stay tuned for that. Got the UK number one on the way in just a mo. First of all, here's James.

0: still UK number one. I think 12 weeks now, non-consecutively. Sam Fender and Olivia Dean, Rein Me In. Time to play. You be the judge. This is where I give you three facts. You have to separate fact from fiction and work out which two are the lie and which one is the truth. So yeah, only one of these facts is actually true. Can you work it out? Fact number one this week, 10% of the population of the USA have appeared on television. So 10% of the population of the USA have appeared on television. That's quite a lot. That's the same amount of people that, you know, are left-handed. Number two, every American president and first lady have divorced after leaving the White House. So far, every single American president and first lady have got divorced after leaving the White House. That's fact two. And fact number three this week, computer mouse speed is measured in Mickeys. So computer mouse speed is measured in Mickeys. Three incredible facts. Only one is the truth. But which one? I'll let you know after music from Coldplay and Prince.
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0: Home Wrecker, Somber at Sunshine Radio. Did you manage to separate fact from fiction? Have you worked out which of my facts is the truth in You Be the Judge? I gave you three facts. Only one was true. The other two totally made up. But did you get it right? Fact number one this week, 10% of the population of the USA have appeared on television. That's is false. It's actually an incredible 25%. A quarter of all people in America have appeared on TV. Fact number two, every American president and first lady have divorced after leaving the White House. That is false. It's actually none of them. No president has got divorced after leaving the White House. Could Trump be the first? If he leaves, that is. Fact number three, computer mouse speed is measured in Mickey's. That is true. Well done if you separated fact from fiction on You Be the Judge this week. This is Sunshine Radio, music on the way from ELO and Tame Impala.
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Going Loco down in Acapulco, the Four Tops, on a sunny Sunday afternoon. The perfect weather for that kind of tune, isn't it? Hope you're not too hot. It's going to be a sweltering one tomorrow, even hotter with highs of 31 degrees. All right then, it is Sunday the 24th of May 2026. If it's your birthday today, happy birthday. Hope you have a fantastic day. You share it with Bob Dylan. He's 85 today, member of the Rock and Roll Hall of Fame, of course. Patti LaBelle, famous for Lady Marmalade, 82 today. Priscilla Presley, the actress who was married to Elvis Presley, star of the Naked Gun film, she's 81. And Alfred Molina, who played Doc Ock in the Spider-Man films, 73 today. Dame Kirsten Scott Thomas is 66 today. Doug Jones from Star Trek, 66. John C. Reilly, the actor, is 61 today. Also celebrating their birthday, born on this day in 1812, Jacob Rees-Mogg, it's his birthday today. Jim Broadbent, born on this day in 1949, and Dermot O'Leary in 1973. But I'm not going to celebrate a birthday today. Instead, I'm going to reflect, respect, and honour and commiserate a death, because on this day, 3 years ago, we lost a great in music. It was the passing of Tina Turner, and let's commemorate that now with What's Love Got to Do With It.

0: Abracadabra, Lady Gaga at Sunshine Radio. We're off out a little later, maybe for a few glasses of pop. It is beer garden weather, isn't it? The perfect weather for it. If you are and you need some conversation starters, it's time for my fact attack here at Sunshine Radio. Some things I've learned over the last 7 days. For instance, did you know that ancient Egyptians slept on pillows made of stone? My neck gets a cricking it if I sleep at a slightly different angle on my regular, lovely, comfy, soft pillow, let alone one made of stone. Blimey, that must have been so uncomfortable. In Elizabethan England, the spoon was such a novel and prized invention that people carried their own spoons to banquets. They were so proud that they had this marvellous invention to scoop up their ice cream with. And finally this week, I've learned that if you look at a bright sky and see white dots sort of flashing in your eyes, what you're actually seeing is your white blood cells. Ooh, there you go. Some facts for you to share with your friends a little later on if you're off out. This is Sunshine Radio. Music still to come from Johnny H. Jazz and Niall Horan.
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0: Lush Life on a lush Sunday. Zara Larsson at Sunshine Radio. Hydrate, hydrate, hydrate. That's what it's going to be about, isn't it, for the next few days? Definitely going to be chugging the old water down. It is a sweltering one. Tomorrow, like I said, even hotter tomorrow. So do, you know, stay in the shade. Enjoy it. We don't want to sort of talk down the fact that it's actually nice weather, but you've just got to be a bit careful. I mean, you've got to be a bit careful. 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

0: Robbie Williams and Candy at Sunshine Radio. The songs that make you feel good. Right, what are you up to for the rest of the bank holiday? I'm off to host my pub quiz at the Tenpin Bowling Alley in Hereford this evening. I love a bit of trivia. If you want to come down and test your old noggin, do feel free to come and join us. I enjoy it, but you know what? I've got a feeling it's going to be quite a warm one down there tonight, so going to take a little fan with me, I think, to keep me nice and cool. But seriously, whatever you are up to this bank holiday, have a flipping fantastic time. Stay cool. Stay hydrated and don't forget the suntan lotion. Hey, Gary King is here from 4 o'clock to keep you company for the rest of the evening with great music from all across the 80s. I'll squeeze in a few from Mark Ronson and Rosella before then. But until next week, have a great bank holiday.
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4: Hi, welcome to the show. This time we have news on Johnny Hates Jazz, Heaven 17, The Alarm, and in for a chat later, and to walk her through the early parts of her career, Tracy Chapman. But this very week in 1980, a big volcano called Mount St. Helens went up, up and away.
5: Officials say the eruption already has spewed almost as much rock and ash as Vesuvius dumped on ancient Pompeii.
4: But let's start with Boy George and Culture Club, heading back to the big screen for a new documentary about their story. It's described as an intimate and unfiltered look at the band's rise through the 1980s, featuring new interviews and archive footage. It premiered at the Tribeca Film Festival last year and is now set for a wider cinema release from June the 9th. And by way of a small celebration of our own, here comes their biggest, Karma Chameleon on Totally 80s.

Spandau Ballet's other big ballad, the one that wasn't true. I'll Fly For You on Totally 80s. Now, the promised update on Johnny Hates Jazz. They're back and out on the road in 2026 with a series of live dates across the UK. The guys are set to appear at a number of summer shows, including the Discovery Festival in Plymouth and the 80s classical concerts in Poole, Birmingham and Leeds. There are also additional festival and one-off appearances lined up through the year, including Nottingham and Blackpool. So busy times for the guys who brought us this. Shattered Dreams on

They had a golden phase in the 1980s, and that was very much part of it. Shattered Dreams, Johnny Hates Jazz on Totally 80s. Now, Heaven 17, they're heading out on the road themselves to celebrate 45 years of their debut and indeed big breakout album, Penthouse and Pavement. Martin Ware and Glenn Gregory, original members, have announced a 12-day UK run for October 2026, marking the band's big breakthrough. Now, the shows will feature songs from that original release, but alongside them will be material from across their catalogue as well. Like this one from 2 or 3 years in, Come Live With Me on Totally 80s.

0: Heaven 17, Come Live With Me on Totally 80s, the show that gives you the chance to play out your all-time 80s top three. If you'd like to do that 1 week soon, and your selection could be on the air as soon as next week, by the way, get in touch via the Totally 80s Facebook page, which is This Is Totally 80s. Simple as that. Kent Bruckner did that recently. His set kicks off with a personal favourite from Michael McDonald. Next.
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A thumping great all-time 80s top three selected by Kent Bruckner has Madonna at the top, Papa Don't Preach. My favourite would have been the one in the middle, Rock Me Amadeus, Falco, because we just don't seem to get the chance to play that too often these days. However, he also went for Sweet Freedom, Michael McDonald, which would always trump the rest in any selection for me. Well done, Kent. Thank you very much for getting involved. Let's also mention some brand new Facebook friends too. Hi this time to Marco Estrada and Dieter Crow. And still to come on the show this week.

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stretches in the air. The funk of 40,000 years and grisly goons from every tomb are closing in to seal your doom.

Michael Jackson with guest spookiness from Vince Price, Thriller on Totally 80s, where we now turn to The Alarm, who are releasing their final album later on this month. It's called Transformation. It's out next Friday, that's May the 29th, and was written and recorded by frontman Mike Peters during the final months of his life. Mike passed away in April last year after a long battle with cancer. The album is being described as a powerful final statement, capturing his energy and outlook right to the end, and I think deserves to be heard. In the meantime, do enjoy this from the guys. It's Rain in the Summertime on Totally 80s.

0: 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You're listening to Totally 80s, it's special guest time, and a person of not many spoken words is Tracy Chapman. But recently, she agreed to give us a few of them on the subject of her incredible rise to fame.
1: I don't think anyone expected a record from a solo singer-songwriter to be received in the way that my first record was. I didn't expect it, of course. I had no idea what was coming.
0: And here comes her big breakout, Fast Car, on Totally 80s.

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7: 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I'm Gary King. And next in Total Recall, the biggest songs from this week in 88. As well as Hazel Dean, we'll also hear from Danny Wilson. It's Total Recall, next.
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0: The biggest songs from this week in 1988, including Hazel Dean, Who's Leaving Who. At the movies, John Cleese wasn't the Messiah. He was just a very naughty lawyer issuing a full and frank mea culpa.
1: All right, I apologise. I'm really, really sorry. I apologise unreservedly. I offer a complete and utter retraction. The imputation was totally without basis in fact and was in no way fair comment and was motivated purely by malice. And I deeply regret any distress that my comments may have caused you or your family. And I hereby undertake not to repeat any such slander at any time in the future.
0: A Fish Called Wanda, simultaneously brilliant and very silly. Meanwhile, back in the charts, The Adventures on Totally 80s.

0: Top 20. This week in 88, Danny Wilson, Mary's Prayer. At the Summer Olympics, there was something of a fairy tale, at first, when Canadian sprinter Ben Johnson thrashed the pre-race favourite Carl Lewis in the 100 metres. His Prime Minister, Brian Mulroney, sprinted to the phone.
1: Ben, can you hear me?
2: Sure, yeah.
1: My congratulations to you on behalf of all Canadians who were... You were just marvellous, and all of us were so proud.
0: Carl Lewis smelt a rat.
3: You know, he just wasn't the same person Friday as he was Saturday, and it was just, that race was shocking. I just don't know how he does it, or whether he gets a hypnotist or something, but he does something to stimulate him in the finals.
0: And soon enough...
4: Ben Johnson of Canada has been caught taking drugs and is expected to be stripped of his 100 metres gold medal, according to International Olympic Committee sources.
0: A big steroidy stink from Seoul, South Korea. Meanwhile, back in the charts, it's Narada on Totally 80s.

0: Great tune in the top 10 this week in 1988. Narada, as in Narada Michael Warden, Divine Emotion. George Bush Sr. was making a rash promise en route to the White House.
1: Read my lips.
0: They would increase by 1990, obviously. Right, let's hit the bestseller, and it comes from Wet, Wet, Wet on Totally 80s.
2: What would you-

0: There were so many charity anthems in the decade, and that was one of them. Wet, Wet, Wet, with a little help from my friends. Best-selling tune this week in 1988. We'll do a different year, 7 days from now, but on the way next, it's Denise McLeod and her all-time 80s top three. And it's going to start with a real banger, personal favourite again, from the Lightning Seeds. Next.
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0: A fantastic selection of songs, all suggested by Denise McLeod as her all-time 80s top three. Hard to put anything between this lot. I love all of them. At number one, she went for Belinda Carlisle, Leave a Light On. Baby, I Love Your Way, / Freebird, Will to Power in the middle. And I think edging it slightly for me, Lightning Seeds with Pure. Denise, I loved all of those, though. Thank you very much for getting in touch. Let's also mention some brand new Facebook friends. Hi this time to Sheldon Goulet and Priscilla Templer. And still to come this week, we'll be hearing music from Sister Sledge, U2, Kylie, and next, Wham!
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1: 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I didn't tell him about Dave's advanced seaweed now with the option of adding nitrogen.
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A big blast of fresh air from Wham! Freedom on Totally 80s. Next time, Andrew Ridgeley from the band is my special guest, talking about the guy's long-term appeal. That'll be during the next Totally 80s. This week, I want to tell you, though, about Kylie Minogue, who's making a new documentary about her life and career. The three-part series, simply titled Kylie, will be released on Netflix later on this year, and it's described as an intimate look at her journey, featuring personal archive footage, home videos and new interviews with the star herself. So really looking forward to that. And here's the song that really launched her internationally. I Should Be So Lucky on Totally 80s.

real gem from their early days. New Year's Day, U2 on Totally 80s, where we now turn to Sister Sledge, who are joining The Temptations and The Four Tops and other classic acts on the lineup for this year's Love Supreme Jazz Festival. The event takes place between July the 3rd and the 5th at Glyne Place in East Sussex and brings together artists from across soul, funk and jazz. Well, let's hope the weather will be kind, because this would sound fantastic in the summer sunshine. It's Thinking of You from Sister Sledge on Totally 80.

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8: This is Gary King. That's it for Totally 80s. But in 7 days' time, I'll be back with Andrew Ridgeley from Wham as my special guest. I might also play your all-time 80s top three. Let me see those tunes by heading into Facebook and checking us out there under This Is Totally 80s.

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